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1: Page 46. Chapter 4. Electricity. Magnetic and heating effects. QR code is given on the page to scan to access more content.

related to the chapter. On the page we have a picture of a science exhibition lifting electromagnet. Three kids are present demonstrating the power and the science of the electromagnet. There is also a scene of the warehouse where heavy objects are being lifted using magnets. Probe and ponder. If we don't have an electric lamp while making an electric circuit with an electric cell, is there any other way through which we can find out if current is flowing in the circuit? Is it possible to make temporary magnets? How can these be made? We can generate heat by burning fossil fuels and wood, but how is heat generated in various electrical appliances? How do we know if a cell or a battery is dead? Can all cells and batteries be recharged? Share your questions. A blank space is provided. On the bottom right of the page, a picture of three kids is shown who are very curious and have questions in their mind. Page 47. It was the day of the science exhibition and the school was buzzing with energy. Mohini and Akarsh, along with their friends, went from one exhibit to another, eagerly exploring different models, asking questions and taking notes. One simple model really fascinated them. It was a working model of a lifting electromagnet which was displayed by their senior, Suman. In it, instead of a hook like a typical crane, there was an iron nail wrapped with a wire which was connected to a battery. When Suman closed the circuit, the nail picked up iron paper clips like a magnet. When she opened the circuit, the clips fell off. Mohini and Akarsh were surprised. They remembered learning earlier in the chapter Exploring Magnets, Curiosity, Grade 6, that magnetic materials were attracted by magnet and that iron was a magnetic material. But in Suman's model, there was no magnet, only an electric circuit. They were so excited, they wanted to try it out themselves. 4.1. Does an electric current have a magnetic effect? Activity 4.1. Let us investigate. Collect a magnetic compass, an electric cell, a cell holder, two drawing pins, a safety pin, two nails, two pieces of connecting wires, one longer and one shorter, and two small pieces of cardboard. Using two drawing pins, a safety pin, and a cardboard piece, make a switch. As you made it earlier in the chapter, Electricity, Circuits and Their Components, in Curiosity, Grade 7. Place the cell in the cell holder. Fix two nails to a piece of cardboard as depicted in figure 4.1a. Fix the middle portion of the longer wire stretched between the nails such that it is slightly above the surface of the cardboard. Attach one end of that wire to the cell holder and another end to the switch. Connect the second wire between the cell holder and the switch. Place the magnetic compass beneath the wire between the two nails. Figure 4.1a. On the right side of the page, figure 4.1 depicts an electric circuit and a magnetic compass. Parts A and Part B depict the different elements. Page 48. While watching the compass needle, move the switch to on position to allow electric current to flow through the wire. Figure 4.1b. What do you observe? Now again, while watching the compass needle, move the switch to off position. What do you observe this time? Move the switch between on and off positions a few more times. Carefully observe how the compass needle behaves each time. You may have noticed that when the current flows, the compass needle gets deflected from its original direction. When the current stops, the needle returns to its original direction.

As we have learnt earlier in the chapter Exploring Magnets in Curiosity Grade 6, the compass needle is a tiny magnet which deflects when a magnet is brought near it, and this magnetic effect can act through any non-magnetic materials kept in between. But why does the compass needle deflect when the current flows through the wire? The deflection indicates that the current carrying wire has a magnetic effect on the compass needle. When the current stops, this magnetic effect disappears and the compass needle returns to its original direction. The region around a magnet or a current carrying wire where its magnetic effect can be felt, such as by the deflection of a compass needle, is said to have a magnetic field. When electric current flows through a conductor, like a wire, it produces a magnetic field around it. This phenomenon is known as the magnetic effect of electric current. The magnetic field disappears when the current stops flowing. On the page, we have the picture of a girl on the left side telling us something important. We have learnt about magnets and electric current in earlier grades. I used to think that there was no link between the two, but now we found that electricity and magnetic effect are linked. Be a scientist. You have just now made the same discovery which was made by the scientist Hans Christian Oersted, 1777 to 1851, in 1820. That is, the discovery that electricity and magnetism are linked. On the left side, we have a picture of this man. He was a professor at a university in Denmark. It is said that once, while giving a demonstration, he noticed that whenever an electrical circuit was closed or opened, the needle of a magnetic compass lying nearby deflected. He investigated this, and when he was certain that an electric current indeed produced a magnetic field, he published his findings. This led to other scientists repeating his experiment to check if they got the same results, and further investigating the connection between electricity and magnetism. On the left, we have the picture of a curious boy introspecting something through a telescope. Page 49. The magnetic effect of electric current has many practical applications, such as in devices like electromagnets, electric bells, motors, fans, loudspeakers, and more. On the right, we have the picture of a boy asking an interesting question.

as to the cell for more than a few seconds, otherwise the cell may weaken quickly. Bring the nail close to the iron paper clips and lift up. Do the clips hang to the ends of the nail? Disconnect the wire from the cell to stop the flow of electric current in the wire. Do the clips fall down? When electric current flows through the coil, the clips cling to it. But when the current is stopped, the clips no longer cling to it. Let us now try to investigate these observations in detail through Activity 4.3. Activity 4.3. Let us experiment. Take around 100 centimeters long flexible insulated wire, a piece of chart paper, an iron nail, an electric cell, two magnetic compasses, and a few iron or steel paper clips. Roll a piece of chart paper to make a cylinder of diameter roughly equal to the width of a pencil. Secure it with an adhesive tape. Tightly wind around 50 turns of the insulated wire on the cylinder to form a cylindrical coil, as depicted in Figure 4.3a. Secure the wire with an adhesive tape. Figure 4.3a on the right bottom of the page depicts a coil of insulated wire. Page 50. Place the compasses near the two ends of the cylindrical coil, as depicted in Figure 4.3b. Connect the two ends of the coil with the terminals of the cell as depicted in Figure 4.3c and observe the magnetic compasses. Do you find any deflection in the needles of the compasses? Disconnect the wire from the cell. Do the needles of the compasses come back to their original positions? Insert an iron nail in the paper cylinder, Figure 4.3d, and repeat the steps. Is there any difference in the deflection of the compass needles? Place some iron paper clips near the two ends of the nail. Are the clips attracted to the ends of the nail? Figure 4.3b, c, d, and e on the left of the page demonstrate many things. Part B depicts coil and magnetic compasses. Part C demonstrates coil connected to a cell. Part D tells us about coil with iron nail inserted. And Part E demonstrates coil with iron nail and clips. It is observed that when current is passed through the cylindrical coil, it behaves like a magnet and deflects the needle of a magnetic compass. When an iron nail is inserted in the core of the coil, then the coil becomes a stronger magnet and the deflection of the magnetic compass needle is much more. It also attracts iron clips. Figure 4.3e. When the current is stopped, the cylindrical coil loses its magnetic effect. A current-carrying coil that behaves as a magnet is called an electromagnet. For practical applications, most electromagnets have an iron core to make them stronger. We have a picture of a girl here asking a question. Does electromagnet also have two poles like a bar magnet? Activity 4.4. Let us investigate. Take the electromagnet made in Activity 4.3 and a magnetic compass. Label the two ends of the coil as A and B. Place the magnetic compass near the end A of the coil as depicted in Figure 4.4a. Connect the coil to the cell and observe the compass. Note down which pole of the magnetic compass is attracted to end A. Page 51. Figure 4.4 on the top of the page depicts compass needle near A, end A, B, end B of an electromagnet. As we have learnt earlier, when two magnets are brought close to each other, their unlike poles, north, south, attract each other. So, if north pole of the magnetic compass is attracted towards end A of the electromagnet, then end A is south pole.

Repeat this procedure to find the polarity of end B as well. Figure 4.4b. Did you find that the polarity of end B is opposite to the polarity of end A? We learnt in grade 6 that a magnet has two poles. Just like a magnet, an electromagnet also has two poles, north and south. Think like a scientist. Repeat activity 4.3 with 1. Two and four cells with the same coil. 2. Two cells but different number of turns of the coil. What do you observe? A single cell provides only a small amount of current, so the magnetic field is weak. As a result, the deflection of compass needle is less and the coil can only attract a few clips. A battery with more cells gives a larger current as compared to that with a single cell. This creates a stronger magnetic field, so the deflection of the compass needle is more and the coil can attract more clips. The increase in number of turns of the coil also makes the coil a stronger magnet. Also, repeat activity 4.4 by changing the direction of the current. So, the strength of an electromagnet can be changed by changing the amount of electric current flowing through the coil or the number of turns of the coil, or both. Also, its poles can be reversed by changing the direction of the current. On the right, we have the picture of a student curiously watching something through a telescope. A step further. Do you remember learning earlier in the chapter Exploring Magnets in Curiosity, Grade 6, that a freely suspended magnet rests along the north-south direction because our Earth itself behaves like a giant magnet? But why does Earth behave like a magnet? Deep inside the Earth, the movement of liquid iron in the core creates electric currents, which generate a magnetic field. Many migratory birds, fish, and animals use this field to navigate across continents and oceans. The Earth's magnetic field also acts as a shield, blocking harmful particles from space and helps protect life on Earth. On the bottom right of the page, we have the picture of a boy climbing a staircase. Page 52. 4.1.2. Lifting electromagnets. On the left, we have the picture of a boy asking a question. Are electromagnets also used in real life for lifting objects? Lifting electromagnets are strong electromagnets that may be hung to the cranes. The crane operator can control the magnet by switching the current on and off. When the current is turned on, the electromagnet lifts the iron or steel objects. When the current is switched off, magnetic field disappears and the objects are released. Lifting electromagnets are widely used in factories and scrapyards to move, lift, and sort heavy metal items efficiently. A step further, we have learned that when electric current flows through a conductor, like a wire, it produces a magnetic field around it. In the higher grades, you will learn even more about this wonderful link between electricity and magnetism, including the exciting idea that just as electricity can produce magnetism, a moving magnet can also lead to an electric current. This deep connection between electricity and magnetism is vital to our daily lives, as it forms the basis of many devices, from electric motors to power generators. On the left, we have a picture of a young girl climbing a staircase. 4.2. Does a current carrying wire get hot? Activity 4.5. Let us observe. On the left of the page, a girl is asking a question. While doing the activity for electromagnet, did you also notice that the wire

0: Irons got warm. Why would that happen? In this activity, we will use a special kind of wire called a nichrome wire. Take a cardboard piece of about 10 centimeters length and 10 centimeters width, two nails, a nichrome wire of thickness about 0.3 mm, that is 26 to 28 gauge, and length of 10 centimeters, an electric cell, a cell holder, a switch, and connecting wires. Mount the nails on the cardboard about 5 centimeters apart. Tie the nichrome wire between these nails and make the connections as depicted in figure 4.5 with the switch in off position. Touch the nichrome wire. What do you feel? Move the switch to on position for about 30 seconds and then move it back to off. Touch the nichrome wire momentarily. Do not hold the nichrome wire. Page 53. What difference do you feel? Repeat the last two steps to confirm the observation. Safety first. There is a picture on the right side of the page with a boy in safety glasses telling us something important. Do not touch the wire for an extended period to avoid any injuries. You may have observed that nichrome wire feels warm when current is passed through it. This happens because when electric current flows through any conductor, it faces some opposition or resistance to its flow. Different conductors offer different levels of resistance to the flow of current. A nichrome wire, for example, offers higher resistance compared to a copper wire of the same size and length. This resistance causes some of the electrical energy to be converted into heat energy. When an electric current passes through a conductor, it gets heated. This warming is known as the heating effect of electric current. Figure 4.5 on the right demonstrates heating effect in a wire. A battery is connected to some nails and a pin which acts as a switch. Think like a scientist. This activity should be carried out strictly under the supervision of a teacher. Repeat activity 4.5 with a battery of 2 cells. What do you notice? For the same duration, does the wire heat up more with 1 cell or 2 cells? The amount of heat generated is more in the experiment with 2 cells. This is due to the fact that the heat generated depends on the magnitude of the electric current. The heat generated in a wire depends on the material, thickness and length of the wire and the duration for which the current flows. A picture of a boy on the right looking through a telescope is depicted. In grade 7, we have learned that an incandescent lamp glows because its filament is heated by an electric current. Many household appliances, such as electric room heaters, stoves, irons, immersion rods, water heaters, kettles, and hair dryers, figure 4.6, work on the same principle of the heating effect of electric current. All these devices contain a rod or a coil of wire called a heating element. In some appliances where this element is visible, it can be seen glowing red hot.
1: खांसी एक खांसी दो खांसी तीन बच गई भैया देश की बीन टीबी के कारण को जानो खांसी हो तो मुंह ढक कर खांसो टीबी रोग हवा में फैले रखो अपना औरों का ध्यान घर में धूप रोशनी हवा मिले तो कीटाणु सब मर जाएंगे रोग मुक्त हम हो जाएंगे खांसी खोखो खांसी बलगम में है भरे कीटाणु रख कागज में इसे जला दो या डाल राख में इसे दबा दो रहे न टीबी नाम मिटा दो खांसी खोखो खांसी टीबी मुक्त भारत बनाएं,
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2: Little Long Changla returned from the school. She opened the door quietly. She kept her bag on the table quietly. Her mother looked at her.
3: Long Changla, you're very quiet today. Did anything happen in the school?
4: Yes, Ava. A new boy came to our school. He sits in our class.
3: Yes.
4: The teacher helped him sit in the front desk. He wears black glasses. He cannot see. He will come every day. How will he do things?
3: Finish your biscuits and milk. Then we will play a new game.
4: Yes, let us play.
2: She tied a scarf over Ong Shangla's eyes.
3: Now, tell me, what do I hold in my hand?
4: How can I? My eyes are closed. I can't see.
3: You can find out. Try it. What do I hold?
2: Ong Shangla touched it.
4: It is something soft. A flower.
3: Yes. But what flower is it? Smell it.
4: It is a rose.
3: Good. Now try another thing. What do I hold?
4: It is the bell. The small bell that gives such a musical sound. I can hear it, Ava.
2: Ong Shangla took the bell and shook it herself.
3: Smart girl. What do I hold now? Do you know?
2: Ong Shangla touched it.
4: It is a glass.
2: She put one finger slightly into the glass.
4: A glass of water?
3: Are you sure? It could be milk or juice.
2: Ong Shangla tasted it.
4: Oh, it is not water. It is orange juice.
3: Good girl. Now, I will remove the scarf. You must tell what is in front of you.
2: She took off the scarf. Ong Shangla blinked and looked at her.
4: It is you, Ava. I see you. That was a wonderful game, Ava.
3: So, Ong Shangla, if a child cannot see, there are other ways of finding out things. But the child may have some difficulties. I hope all of you will be friends with the new boy.
4: Yes, Ava.
3: Good girl.
2: Ong Shangla calls her mother Ava. What is the word for mother in your mother tongue? Close your eyes. Imagine that when your eyes are closed, how would you identify water, flower, sugar, direction of a clapping sound?
3: Note to the teacher. Sensitize children to the challenges faced by the differently abled.
0: अभी आपने सुना कार्यक्रम सीइंग विदाउट सीइंग।